105.9 The Beach. It's Joe Walsh, Rocky Mountain Way. Hey, how are you? It's Mason till midnight. I'll be with you till, well, you guessed it, midnight. And you probably also understood I'm Mason. This is George Harrison, My Sweet Lord.

0: Roberta Flack on 105.9 The Beach. You know, tomorrow this time, it's going to officially be fall. I know it's felt like it for a while, and really, these past couple few days, but officially fall tomorrow at 7:04. Yeah, no, summer's ending even a minute earlier than I initially stated. We'll talk more about that in a bit. 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
4: Here's the 105.9 The Beach weatherology forecast. Chance of rain showers with fog and spots tonight. Otherwise, cloudy skies expected. Lows dip down to about 51. Northeasterly winds 5 to 10 miles per hour. Cloudy skies expected with fog early tomorrow. Slight chance of rain showers. High temperatures reach up to 60. Lows level off around 46 tomorrow night. Cloudy skies. From the Weatherology Weather Center, I'm staff meteorologist Laura Lockwood. Currently, it's 57 degrees.
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0: Doobie Brothers, long train running on 105.9. The Beach F. Fall officially starts tomorrow. Pumpkin spice available just about everywhere now. It's been a while. Well, a casket company decided they'd get in on it. Titan Casket created a pumpkin spice themed casket for your loved one who never wants to be without pumpkin spice. Well, really, they just had this orange color and they're like, all right, well, what can we do to really push sales? Doesn't smell like pumpkin spice or anything. Your family's going to have to take care of that for you. But just standard, looks normal. Just that color for the real, real pumpkin spice lover in life and in death. 105.9 The Beach.
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Well, he must have thought that it was quite a joke, and it got a lot of laughs from lots of folks. Seems I had to fight my whole life through. Some gal would giggle and I'd get red, and some guy'd laugh and I'd bust his head. I tell you, life ain't easy for a boy named Sue. Well, I grew up quick and I grew up...

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And I knew that scar on his cheek and his evil eye. He was big and bent and gray and old, and I looked at him and my blood ran cold.

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But I busted a chair right across his teeth, and we crashed through the wall and into the street, kicking and a gouging in the mud and the blood and the beard. I tell you, I've fought tougher men, but I really can't remember when. He kicked like a mule and he bit like a crocodile. I heard him laugh and then I heard him cuss, and he went for his gun and I pulled mine first. He stood there looking at me and I saw him smile. He said, son, this world is rough, and if a man's gonna make it, he's gotta be tough. And I know I wouldn't be there to help you along. So I give you that name and I said goodbye. I knew you'd have to get tough or die. And it's that name that helped to make you strong. Yeah. He said, now you just fought one hell of a fight, and I know you hate me and you got the right to kill me now, and I wouldn't blame you if you do. But you ought to thank me before I die for the gravel in your guts and the spit in the eye, cause I'm the that maimed you, Sue. Yeah, what could I do? What could I do?

0: think about him now and then, every time I try and every time I win. And if I ever have a son, I think I'm gonna name him Bill or George, anything but Sue. I still ain't that man.
1: 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Soul Survivors before that. Johnny Rivers coming up. 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
6: Here's the 105.9 The Beach weatherology forecast. Chance of rain showers with fog and spots tonight. Otherwise, cloudy skies expected. Lows dip down to about 51. Northeasterly winds 5 to 10 miles per hour. Cloudy skies expected with fog early tomorrow. Slight chance of rain showers. High temperatures reach up to 60. Lows level off around 46 tomorrow night. Cloudy skies. From the Weatherology Weather Center, I'm staff meteorologist Laura Lockwood. Currently, it's 57 degrees.

I woke last night to the sound of thunder. How far off, I sat and wondered. Started humming a song from 1962. And funny how the night moves, when you just don't seem to have as much to lose. 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

0: The Doors on 105.9 The Beach. Say, if you like chili, I got some good news coming up for you. Till then, Commander Cody.
1: My pappy said, son, you're going to drive me to drinking if you don't stop driving that hot rod Lincoln.

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That Model A body makes it look like a pup's got 8 cylinders and uses them all. It's got overdrive, just won't stall. With a 4-barrel carb and a dual exhaust, with 4 living gears you can really get lost. 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We was driving up great fine hill, passing cars like they was standing still.

Make the Lincoln unwind, take my foot off the gas, and man alive, I shoved it on down into overdrive. Wound it up to 110, my speedometer said that I hit top end, my foot was blue, like lead to the floor, that's all it is, and there ain't no more. Now the boys all thought, lost my sense, and telephone poles looked like a picket fence, they said slow down, I see spots, the lines on the road just look like dots. Took a corner, sideswiped the truck, crossed my fingers just for luck. My fenders was clicking the guardrail post. 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

0: 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Now all of a sudden she started knocking him down in the gym. 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

The Raspberries, I Want to Be With You on 105.9 The Beach. We're having a chili cook-off Saturday, October 17th. 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Going to be a great time there at the Fort Museum, in the Opera House, and outside. 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
6: Here's the 105.9 The Beach weatherology forecast. Lows level off around 51 with fog and spots tonight under overcast skies with a chance of rain showers, northeasterly winds 5 to 10 miles per hour. Slight chance of rain showers tomorrow. High temperatures reach up to 60. Cloudy skies expected with fog early. Lows around 46 tomorrow night. Cloudy skies expected. From the Weatherology Weather Center, I'm Staff Meteorologist Ulur Lockwood. Currently 56.
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0: When the storm clouds build in central Iowa, we'll keep you informed with the Severe Weather Advisor on 105.9 The Beach. 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
4: Here's the 105.9 The Beach weatherology forecast. Lows level off around 51 with fog and spots tonight under overcast skies with a chance of rain showers, northeasterly winds 5 to 10 miles per hour. Slight chance of rain showers tomorrow. High temperatures reach up to 60. Cloudy skies expected with fog early. Lows around 46 tomorrow night. Cloudy skies expected. From the Weatherology Weather Center, I'm Staff Meteorologist Laura Lockwood. Currently 56.
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105.9 The Beach, we're rocking on with David Essex. John Mellencamp was before that, before or after Cougared? I don't remember. Too many gongs have been banged. Yeah, that's it. T-Rex, 105.9.

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6: Here's the 105.9 The Beach weatherology forecast. Overcast skies with fog tonight with a slight chance of rain showers. Lows level off around 51. Winds out of the northeast 5 to 10 miles per hour. Slight chance for showers tomorrow. Daytime highs approaching 60. Cloudy skies expected with fog early. Lows dip down to about 46 tomorrow night. Overcast skies. From the Weatherology Weather Center, I'm staff meteorologist Laura Lockwood. Currently, it's 55 degrees.
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1: Hey, Tim, this is from Barbara.
2: Oh, what is she talking about, man?
1: She says she still loves me. She can't do without me. And she'll be here tomorrow.
2: What? I thought you had settled all of that, man.
1: Hey, man, you see, you just don't understand. I never stopped loving her. I just wasn't ready to accept the love she was willing to give. But if she still loves me, there's nothing in the world that can keep us from making it this time.

Deep Purple on 105.9 The Beach, Smoke on the Water. Yeah, we're having a chili cook-off the 17th of October at the Fort Museum. And we're also gonna run it back a bit, as the kids say. Just this Saturday, we're having a dart tournament out at the fort. Very happy to be a part of this with Green Amusement. We'll be...

0: They're broadcasting live too. I'm getting up early. I'll be there about 10:30 to 12:30 broadcasting. So make sure you join us. Going to be a whole lot of fun. A whole lot of fun there this Saturday, and then the 17th of October. This Saturday, darts. You matched up with a random partner. It's really cool. $20 for a player for that. And then, the chili cook-off is going to be a great time, too. And that'll be 17th of October at the Fort Museum, 105.9.
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105.9 The Beach. Well, I suppose my neighborhood anyway. Hey, it's Mason till midnight. Very happy to be here with you. 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
1: Here's the 105.9 The Beach weatherology forecast. Overcast skies with fog tonight, with a slight chance of rain showers. Lows level off around 51. Winds out of the northeast, 5 to 10 miles per hour. Slight chance for showers tomorrow. Daytime highs approaching 60. Cloudy skies expected with fog early. Lows dip down to about 46 tomorrow night. Overcast skies. From the Weatherology Weather Center, I'm staff meteorologist Laura Lockwood. Currently, it's 55 degrees.
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Occasions. That's Girl Watcher on 105.9 The Beach. Well, it seems you probably missed bingo tonight, but, you know, if you didn't, you know, or maybe you want to hit it up Thursday, you could at the Ford Museum Opera House. 105.9, it's Alice Cooper.

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3: Here's the 105.9 The Beach weatherology forecast. Overcast skies with fog tonight with a slight chance of rain showers. Lows level off around 51. Winds out of the northeast, 5 to 10 miles per hour. Slight chance for showers tomorrow. Daytime highs approaching 60. Cloudy skies expected with fog early. Lows dip down to about 46 tomorrow night. Overcast skies. From the Weatherology Weather Center, I'm Staff Meteorologist Laura Lockwood. Currently 56.
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Betty Wright, clean up woman on 105.9 The Beach. You know, it's miniature golf day. I suppose you could try to get around in here tonight. No, that ship has sailed, but still a great game to remember today. 105.9 The Beach, Classics 4, Tracy.

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8: Here's the 105.9 The Beach weatherology forecast. Overcast skies with fog tonight with a slight chance of rain showers. Lows up aloft around 51. Winds out of the northeast 5 to 10 miles per hour. Slight chance for showers tomorrow. Daytime highs approaching 60. Cloudy skies expected with fog early. Lows dip down to about 46 tomorrow night. Overcast skies. From the Weatherology Weather Center, I'm staff meteorologist Laura Lockwood. Currently 56.
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McCoy's Hang on Sloopy. It's 105.9 The Beach. Well, you know, they don't let you take water bottles on planes anymore. That might change. We'll talk about that next hour. Here's Brant and Wood on 105.9. You do.

Roberta Flack on 105.9 The Beach. Eric Clapton was before that. It's Mason Till Midnight. That's right, in my last hour with Steeler's Wheel on 105.9.

0: Old days at Chicago on 105.9 The Beach. Well, the TSA might actually be making progress in rolling back all the tight security rules that were implemented decades ago in the aftermath of 9/11. A while back, pilot program approved non-ticketed visitors being allowed to pass through security at 13 U.S. airports so they can wait with friends and family at the gate. Very cool. Very touching. It's awesome they can do that. Well, now they're about to remove the restriction on water bottles going through security. Few more details coming up about that. Sam and Dave on the way to 105.9.
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4: Here's the 105.9 The Beach weatherology forecast. Overcast skies with fog tonight with a slight chance of rain showers. Lows level off around 51. Winds out of the northeast 5 to 10 miles per hour. Slight chance for showers tomorrow. Daytime highs approaching 60. Cloudy skies expected with fog early. Lows dip down to about 46 tomorrow night. Overcast skies. From the Weatherology Weather Center, I'm staff meteorologist Laura Lockwood. Currently, it's 55 degrees.
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0: Elton John, it's Crocodile Rock on 105.9 The Beach. Well, the TSA, they're looking to improve their image, it seems. They are soon going to let you go through with water bottles through security. Yeah, yeah, you don't have to chug it. You don't have to throw it all in the trash. No, soon could happen. This won't affect all passengers. Like a lot of things, only the ones that have TSA pre-check. Now, cynics are saying, hey, they just want us to spend money on the TSA pre-check. Yeah, they do. Of course they do. They'll probably flat out tell you that. However, technology has also been raised. They can detect liquids that are water and not water. They do the same thing if you buy liquor at duty-free. They have a thing that it goes in and it tests it and boom. Now, and apparently, yeah, they're willing to do it for those that are spending that little extra. There is still that existing 3-1-1 rule. Carry-on liquids must be 3.4 ounces or less. That is still in effect. Oh yeah, that number, always good to remember. 3.4 ounces or less. It's 105.9 The Beach. Stephen Stills coming up.
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Great rest of your Monday night and a terrific start to your Tuesday. I'm going to leave you with Tommy Dream. Tommy James, yeah. Definitely time for me to go 105.9. I'll see myself out.

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7: Here's the 105.9 The Beat weatherology forecast. Overcast skies with fog tonight with a slight chance of rain showers. Lows level off around 51. Winds out of the northeast 5 to 10 miles per hour. Slight chance for showers tomorrow. Daytime highs approaching 60. Cloudy skies expected with fog early. Lows dip down to about 46 tomorrow night. Overcast skies. From the Weatherology Weather Center, I'm staff meteorologist Laura Lockwood. Currently, it's 55 degrees.
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0: Here's the 105.9, the beach weatherology forecast. Lows level off around 51 with fog overnight under cloudy skies with a slight chance of rain showers. Easterly winds 5 to 10 miles per hour. Cloudy skies with fog in spots early Tuesday. Slight chance of rain showers. Daytime highs approaching 60. Cloudy skies expected Tuesday night. Lows level off around 46. From the Weatherology Weather Center, I'm staff meteorologist Laura Lockwood. Right now, 56.
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1: Here's the 105.9, the beach, weatherology forecast. Lows level off around 51, with fog overnight under cloudy skies, with a slight chance of rain showers. Easterly winds 5 to 10 miles per hour. Cloudy skies with fog in spots early Tuesday. Slight chance of rain showers. Daytime highs approaching 60. Cloudy skies expected Tuesday night. Lows level off around 46. From the Weatherology Weather Center, I'm staff meteorologist Laura Lockwood. Right now, 56.
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0: Here's the 105.9, the beach, weatherology forecast. Cloudy skies expected, fog in spots overnight, with a slight chance of rain showers. Lows level off around 51, easterly winds 5 to 10 miles per hour. Overcast skies with fog in spots early Tuesday. Slight chance for showers, daytime highs approaching 60. That's your updated forecast brought to you by Quickstar, supporting local weather in communities across the state. Currently, it's 55 degrees.
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3: Here's the 105.9, the beach, weatherology forecast. Cloudy skies expected, fog in spots overnight, with a slight chance of rain showers. Lows level off around 51, easterly winds 5 to 10 miles per hour. Overcast skies with fog in spots early Tuesday. Slight chance for showers, daytime highs approaching 60. That's your updated forecast brought to you by Quickstar, supporting local weather in communities across the state. Currently, it's 55 degrees.
4: No matter the weather, it's always perfect on 105.9 The Beach.

0: Here's the 105.9, the beach, weatherology forecast. Overcast skies with fog and spots early overnight, with a slight chance of rain showers. Lows up aloft around 52. Winds out of the east, 8 to 15 miles per hour. Cloudy skies expected again Tuesday. Slight chance for drizzle. Highs level off around 59. That's your updated forecast brought to you by QuickStar, supporting local weather in communities across the state. Currently 55.
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2: Here's the 105.9, the beach, weatherology forecast. Overcast skies with fog and spots early overnight with a slight chance of rain showers. Lows up aloft around 52. Winds out of the east, 8 to 15 miles per hour. Cloudy skies expected again Tuesday. Slight chance for drizzle. Highs level off around 59. That's your updated forecast brought to you by Quickstar, supporting local weather in communities across the state. Currently 55.
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Here's your 105.9 The Beach weatherology forecast. Slight chance of rain showers, fog and spots overnight, otherwise cloudy skies expected. Lows dip down to about 52. Easterly winds, 8 to 15 miles per hour. Cloudy, with fog and spots early Tuesday, slight chance for drizzle, highs around 59. Lows dip down to about 48, Tuesday night, cloudy skies. From the Weatherology Weather Center, I'm meteorologist Jennifer Vujicic. Currently 55.

0: I wanted to bring my take on real coffee to the community. When I got my Toyota BZ, I realized it had something special. The space to create a mobile espresso bar. But I'm not the only one chasing my dream. For some, that means making a statement. That's where the CHR comes in. Others like to take the path less traveled. And the BZ Woodland helps them chart their own course.
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About that time, my wife walked out, and I could see in her eyes that she had her doubts. 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

Out of this is the Cottonmouth in the Psycho Billy Cadillac. Come on. Haul. Oh, this is the Cottonmouth, the negatory on the cost of this machine there, Red Rider. 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It's cheaper that way.

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2: Here's your 105.9 The Beach weatherology forecast. Slight chance of rain showers, fog and spots overnight, otherwise cloudy skies expected. Lows dip down to about 52. Easterly winds, 8 to 15 miles per hour. Cloudy with fog and spots early Tuesday, slight chance for drizzle. Highs around 59. Lows dip down to about 48 Tuesday night, cloudy skies. From the Weatherology Weather Center, I'm meteorologist Jennifer Wojcicki. Currently 55.
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0: Here's your 105.9 The Beach weatherology forecast. Cloudy skies expected, fog in spots overnight with lows around 52. Winds out of the east, 8 to 15 miles per hour. High temperatures reach up to 59 with fog in spots early Tuesday, overcast skies. Cloudy skies expected Tuesday night, lows dip down to about 48. From the Weatherology Weather Center, I'm meteorologist Jennifer Wojcicki. Right now, 55.
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advantage of my trust in you when I was so far away. 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

0: Here's your 105.9 The Beach weatherology forecast. Cloudy skies expected, fog in spots overnight with lows around 52. Winds out of the east, 8 to 15 miles per hour. High temperatures reach up to 59 with fog in spots early Tuesday, overcast skies. Cloudy skies expected Tuesday night, lows dip down to about 48. From the Weatherology Weather Center, I'm meteorologist Jennifer Wojcicki. Right now, 55.
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0: Here's your 105.9 The Beach weatherology forecast. Patchy fog possible in spots today, mainly before noon. Otherwise cloudy. Highs top out near 60 degrees. Winds east around 5 miles per hour. Tonight, mostly cloudy skies, light winds, lows drop to 46. Wednesday, some sunshine develops, highs warm into the mid-60s. Then a slight chance for showers arrives late Wednesday night. From the Weatherology Weather Center, I'm Phil Jensko. Right now, it's 54.
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4: Here's your 105.9 The Beach weatherology forecast. Patchy fog possible in spots today, mainly before noon. Otherwise cloudy. Highs top out near 60 degrees. Winds east around 5 miles per hour. Tonight, mostly cloudy skies. Light winds. Lows drop to 46. Wednesday, some sunshine develops. Highs warm into the mid-60s. Then a slight chance for showers arrives late Wednesday.

0: Wednesday night from the Weatherology Weather Center. I'm Phil Jensko. Right now it's 54.
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1: Here's your 1059 The Beach weatherology forecast. Patchy fog possible in spots today, mainly before noon. Otherwise cloudy. Highs top out near 60 degrees. Winds east around 5 miles per hour. Tonight, mostly cloudy skies, light winds, lows drop to 46. Wednesday, some sunshine develops, highs warm into the mid-60s. Then a slight chance for showers arrives late Wednesday night. From the Weatherology Weather Center, I'm Phil Jensko. Right now, it's 54.
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5: Here's your 105.9 The Beach weatherology forecast. Patchy fog possible in spots today, mainly before noon. Otherwise cloudy. Highs top out near 60 degrees. Winds east around 5 miles per hour. Tonight, mostly cloudy skies. Light winds. Lows drop to 46. Wednesday.

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1: I'm Joe Jaden with the Connoisseur Media Sports Update. Iowa Central football has jumped from 13th to 10th on the latest NJCAA Division I rankings. The Tritons are 3-1 on the year after beating Coffeyville Community College of Kansas 31-27 last Saturday. The Tritons return to action on Saturday when they visit 2-2 Dodge City Community College at 12 o'clock. Iowa Central volleyball remains number 4 in Division II. They are 17-2 on the year. The Tritons back in action Wednesday when they visit Central Community College of Nebraska at 6 o'clock. Iowa Central women's soccer has moved up from 14th to 12th in the latest NJCAA Division II rankings. The Tritons are back in action on Wednesday at 1 o'clock when they visit Hawkeye Community College of Waterloo. Iowa Central men's golf competed in day 1 of the Duane Chenet Invitational at East Moline, Illinois yesterday. The Tritons are currently tied for 4th at 12 over. Tejan Trentelman leads the Tritons. He is tied for 7th, shooting even par. The Des Moines Register 6th ranked to Class 4A, Fort Dodge.

0: Dodgers football team are now 4-0 on the season after routing Waterloo West Friday night at home 43-10 in a game seen at yourfortdodge.com and heard on 92 Rock. The Dodgers return to action on Friday when they visit second-ranked 4-0 Sergeant Bluff Luton on Sports Talk on sunny 99.7 last Saturday. Dodger coach Nick Mosier was asked if he were told in mid-August that his team would have four blowout victories and 4-0 undefeated, would he believe that?
1: Probably not. I think this senior class has taken another step. They're maturing every game, and it's a crew now that six, seven, or eight of them, they're on their 24th varsity game that they've played last night. So there's a lot of them that have played a lot of football, and then if it's not those guys, the other seniors and some of our juniors, man, they've played their 14th varsity game. So it's a crew that takes coaching really well and just keeps maturing.
0: Today's local schedule, the four Dodge Dodgers and St. Edmund Gales cross-country squads compete at the Mason City Invitational. The girls run at 6:15, the boys at 6:45. Dodgers volleyball hosting Mason City at 7:15. Dodgers girls swimming entertaining Marshalltown at 5:30. Coming up this evening, hear the recap of last Saturday's Iowa State football game on Cyclone Coach's Corner at 6:30 on AM 540 KWMT and yourfortdodge.com. And I'm Joe Jaden with the Connoisseur Media Sports Update.
2: Here's your 105.9 The Beach weatherology forecast. Patchy fog possible in spots today, mainly before noon. Otherwise cloudy. Highs top out near 60 degrees. Winds east around 5 miles per hour. Tonight, mostly cloudy skies, light winds, lows drop to 46. Wednesday, some sunshine develops, highs warm into the mid-60s. Then a slight chance for showers arrives late Wednesday night. From the Weatherology Weather Center, I'm Phil Jensko. Right now, it's 54.
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7: Here's your 105.9 The Beach weatherology forecast. Patchy fog possible in spots today, mainly before noon. Otherwise cloudy. Highs top out near 60 degrees. Winds east around 5 miles per hour. Tonight, mostly cloudy skies. Light winds. Lows drop to 46. Wednesday, some sunshine develops. Highs warm into the mid-60s. Then a slight chance for showers arrives late Wednesday night. From the Weatherology Weather Center, I'm Phil Jensko. Right now it's 53.
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1: I'm Joe Jaden with the Connoisseur Media Sports Update. Iowa Central football has jumped from 13th to 10th on the latest NJCAA Division I rankings. The Tritons are 3-1 on the year after beating Coffeyville Community College of Kansas 31-27 last Saturday. The Tritons return to action on Saturday when they visit 2-2 Dodge City Community College at 12 o'clock. Iowa Central volleyball remains number 4 in Division II. They are 17-2 on the year. The Tritons back in action Wednesday when they visit Central Community College of Nebraska at 6 o'clock. Iowa Central women's soccer has moved up from 14th to 12th in the latest NJCAA Division II rankings. The Tritons are back in action on Wednesday at 1 o'clock when they visit Hawkeye Community College of Waterloo. Iowa Central men's golf competed in Day 1 of the Duane Chenet Invitational at East Moline, Illinois yesterday. The Tritons are currently tied for 4th at 12 over. Tejan Trentelman leads the Tritons. He is tied for 7th, shooting even par. The Des Moines Register, 6th ranked in Class 4A, Fort Dodge Dodgers football team, are now 4-0 on the season after routing Waterloo West Friday night at home, 43-10.

0: game seen at yourfortdodge.com and heard on 92 Rock. The Dodgers return to action on Friday when they visit second-ranked 4-0 Sergeant Bluff Luton on Sports Talk on Sunny 99.7 last Saturday. Dodger coach Nick Mosier was asked if he were told in mid-August that his team would have four blowout victories and 4-0 undefeated, would if he believed that?
1: Probably not. I think the senior class has taken another step. They're maturing every game, and it's a crew now that six, seven, or eight of them, they're on their 24th varsity game that they've played last night. So there's a lot of them that have played a lot of football, and then if it's not those guys, the other seniors and some of our juniors, man, they've played their 14th varsity game. So it's a crew that takes coaching really well and just keeps maturing.
0: Today's local schedule, the four Dodge Dodgers and St. Edmund Gales cross-country squads compete at the Mason City Invitational. The girls run at 6:15, the boys at 6:45. Dodgers volleyball hosting Mason City at 7:15. Dodgers girls swimming entertaining Marshalltown at 5:30. Coming up this evening, hear the recap of last Saturday's Iowa State football game on Cyclone Coach's Corner at 6:30 on AM 540 KWMT and yourfortdodge.com. And I'm Joe Jaden with the Connoisseur Media Sports Update.
2: Here's your 105.9 The Beach weatherology forecast. Patchy fog possible in spots today, mainly before noon. Otherwise cloudy, highs top out near 60 degrees. Winds east around 5 miles per hour. Tonight, mostly cloudy skies, light winds, lows drop to 46. Wednesday, some sunshine develops, highs warm into the mid-60s. Then a slight chance for showers arrives late Wednesday night. From the Weatherology Weather Center, I'm Phil Jensko. Right now, it's 53.
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4: Here's your 105.9 The Beach weatherology forecast. We'll see cloudy skies here for today with a high in the upper 50s. East winds around 5 to 10 miles per hour. Then for tonight, decreasing cloud cover with a low near 48. By Wednesday, sunshine, a high of 66 degrees. Thursday, a chance for rain showers, cloudy, a high around 64. Friday, chance for rain, high of 67. From the Weatherology Weather Center, I'm meteorologist Jennifer Wojcicki. Currently, it's 54.
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0: Here's your 105.9 The Beach weatherology forecast. We'll see cloudy skies here for today with a high in the upper 50s. East winds around 5 to 10 miles per hour. Then for tonight, decreasing cloud cover with a low near 48. By Wednesday, sunshine, a high of 66 degrees. Thursday, a chance for rain showers, cloudy, a high around 64. Friday, chance for rain, high of 67. From the Weatherology Weather Center, I'm meteorologist Jennifer Wojcicki. Currently, it's 53.
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0: Here's your 105.9 The Beach weatherology forecast. We'll see cloudy skies here for today with a high in the upper 50s. East winds around 5 to 10 miles per hour. Then for tonight, decreasing cloud cover with a low near 48. By Wednesday, sunshine, a high of 66 degrees. Thursday, a chance for rain showers, cloudy, a high around 64. Friday, chance for rain, high of 67. From the Weatherology Weather Center, I'm meteorologist Jennifer Wojcicki. Currently, it's 53.
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5: Here's your 105.9 The Beach weatherology forecast. We'll see cloudy skies here for today with a high in the upper 50s. East winds around 5 to 10 miles per hour. Then for tonight, decreasing cloud cover with a low near 48. By Wednesday, sunshine, a high of 66 degrees. Thursday, a chance for rain showers, cloudy, a high around 64. Friday, chance for rain, high of 67. From the Weatherology Weather Center, I'm meteorologist Jennifer Wojcicki. Currently, it's 53.
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105.9 The Beach. That was James Taylor with Fire and Rain. I am Jade Thomas. It is a Tuesday morning, and I will be with you all the way until 3 o'clock this afternoon. Coming up, we're going to be talking about Tom Cruise's new movie. He deals with a lot of prosthetics. Also, going to be playing music for you from Joe Tex. And right now, we're going to kick things off with Billy Preston on The Beach.

Kodachrome from Paul Simon on 105.9 The Beach. Tom Cruise originally went through a lengthy process of prosthetics to transform into an eccentric oil tycoon for Digger, his new movie. It took the hair and makeup artist 6 hours to complete, but Tom urged them to find a more efficient way. They ultimately were able to cut down the process to under 1 hour. How the heck do you go from 6 hours to 1 hour? Tom says, quote, I had a guy there with a stopwatch. I'm like, okay, you see that time, 6 hours? By the time we're done, we're going to get it under an hour. They were like, no, I'm not doing that. It will never happen. I'm like, okay, first of all, if you say no, you can't do it, you'll never get there. So can we agree that we'll maybe make it a little less? So with each piece that was going on, it was timed, and then we drill and practice. Of course, Tom is always trying to work to make things better and more efficient. Quote, the films that I make, I'm constantly going, how can I do it better? How do I prepare better?

0: he's very hard to work with. 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
6: Here's your 105.9 The Beach weatherology forecast. We'll see cloudy skies here for today with a high in the upper 50s. East winds around 5 to 10 miles per hour. Then for tonight, decreasing cloud cover with a low near 48. By Wednesday, sunshine, a high of 66 degrees. Thursday, a chance for rain showers, cloudy, a high around 64. Friday, chance for rain, high of 67. From the Weatherology Weather Center, I'm meteorologist Jennifer Wojcicki. Currently, it's 54.
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0: 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The word for today, so far that's been unveiled, is car. 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The next keyword will be revealed after 12 o'clock. So we'll talk about it again a little bit later on. But the more times you enter the words, the better your chances are of winning. That's just basic math. We got the Beach Boys and Lou Reed coming up next on 105.9 The Beach. Captain Otto
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7: Here's your 105.9 The Beach weatherology forecast. We'll see cloudy skies here for today with a high in the upper 50s. East winds around 5 to 10 miles per hour. Then for tonight, decreasing cloud cover with a low near 48. By Wednesday, sunshine, a high of 66 degrees. Thursday, a chance for rain showers, cloudy, a high around 64. Friday, chance for rain, high of 67. From the Weatherology Weather Center, I'm meteorologist Jennifer Wojcicki. Currently, it's 54.
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A hustle here and a hustle there. New York City is the place where they said, hey, babe.

0: Running on empty from Jackson Brown, 105.9 The Beat. I'm Jay Thomas. It is just after 11 o'clock on this Tuesday morning. We got music coming up for you from Vicki Lawrence. We also have the headline and just the headline. But first, it's Rare Earth.
1: Your love is fading. I feel it fade. 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I feel it fade.

0: Zombies with Tell or No on 105.9 The Beach. It's time now for the headline, and just the headline. Two arrested after man found dead at Louisville Cemetery. Why were they arrested? You find lots of dead people at any cemetery. In fact, I would say it's mostly dead people. Did these two murder, was it a freshly dead man? Then I could understand him being arrested. I would like to know more, but I really can't because this is just the headline on 105.9 The Beach.
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1: Here's your 105.9 The Beach weatherology forecast. We'll see cloudy skies here for today with a high in the upper 50s. East winds around 5 to 10 miles per hour. And for tonight, decreasing cloud cover with a low near 48. By Wednesday, sunshine, a high of 66 degrees. Thursday, a chance for rain showers, cloudy, a high around 64. Friday, chance for rain, high of 67. From the Weatherology Weather Center, I'm meteorologist Jennifer Wojcicki. Currently, it's 54.
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Coming up, we got Earth, Wind & Fire with September. It was Earth, Wind & Fire Day yesterday because September 21st is literally said in the song. But not today. They don't say September 22nd, unfortunately. Let's play some Marvin Gaye.

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6: Here's your 105.9 The Beach weatherology forecast. We'll see cloudy skies here for today with a high in the upper 50s. East winds around 5 to 10 miles per hour. And for tonight, decreasing cloud cover with a low near 48. By Wednesday, sunshine, a high of 66 degrees. Thursday, a chance for rain showers, cloudy, a high around 64. Friday, chance for rain, high of 67. From the Weatherology Weather Center, I'm meteorologist Jennifer Wojcicki. Currently, it's 54.
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1: I'm Joe Jaden with the Connoisseur Media Sports Update. Iowa Central football has jumped from 13th to 10th in the latest NJCAA Division I rankings. The Tritons are 3-1 on the year after beating Coffeyville Community College of Kansas 31-27 last Saturday. The Tritons return to action on Saturday when they visit 2-2 Dodge City Community College at 12 o'clock. Iowa Central volleyball remains number 4 in Division II. They are 17-2 on the year. The Tritons back in action Wednesday when they

0: visit Central Community College of Nebraska at 6 o'clock. Iowa Central Women's Soccer has moved up from 14th to 12th in the latest NJCAA Division II rankings. The Tritons are back in action on Wednesday at 1 o'clock when they visit Hawkeye Community College of Waterloo. Iowa Central Men's Golf competed in Day 1 of the Duane Chenet Invitational at East Moline, Illinois yesterday. The Tritons are currently tied for 4th at 12 over. Tejan Trentelman leads the Tritons. He is tied for 7th, shooting even par. The Des Moines Register, 6th ranked in Class 4A, Fort Dodge Dodgers football team, are now 4-0 on the season after routing Waterloo West Friday night at home, 43-10. In a game seen at yourfortdodge.com and heard on 92 Rock, the Dodgers return to action on Friday when they visit 2nd-ranked 4-0 Sergeant Bluff Luton. On Sports Talk on Sunny 99.7 last Saturday, Dodger coach Nick Mosier was asked if he were told in mid-August that his team would have 4 blowout victories and 4-0 undefeated, would he believe that?
1: Probably not. I think this senior class has taken another step. They're maturing every game, and it's a crew now that 6, 7, or 8 of them, they're on their 24th varsity game that they've played last night. So there's a lot of them that have played a lot of football, and then if it's not those guys, the other seniors and some of our juniors, man, they've played their 14th varsity game. So it's a crew that takes coaching really well and just keeps maturing.
0: Today's local schedule, the Fort Dodge Dodgers and St. Edmund Gales cross-country squads compete at the Mason City Invitational. The girls run at 6:15, the boys at 6:45. Dodgers volleyball hosting Mason City at 7:15. Dodgers girls swimming entertaining Marshalltown at 5:30. Coming up this evening, hear the recap of last Saturday's Iowa State football game on Cyclone Coach's Corner at 6:30 on AM 540 KWMT and yourfortdodge.com. And I'm Joe Jaden with the Connoisseur Media Sports Update.
2: Here's your 105.9 The Beach weatherology forecast. We'll see cloudy skies here for today with a high in the upper 50s. East winds around 5 to 10 miles per hour. Then for tonight, decreasing cloud cover with a low near 48. By Wednesday, sunshine, a high of 66 degrees. Thursday, a chance for rain showers, cloudy, a high around 64. Friday, chance for rain, high of 67. From the Weatherology Weather Center, I'm meteorologist Jennifer Vujicki. Currently, it's 54.
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Edwin Starr with Roar on 105.9 at the Beach, just after 12 o'clock on this Tuesday afternoon. I'm Jay Thomas. Keep it right here. That next keyword in the Go Anywhere Getaway Contest is coming up. But right now, it's BTO.

0: She's the lady from Tom Jones on 105.9 The Beach. The Otho Betterment Committee's 10th annual chili cook-off will be Saturday, October 3rd in the Otho City Park. Fun's going to start at 10 a.m. with a market in the park and a silent auction. 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And for just $5, you can taste it all and vote for your favorite. 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
5: Here's your 105.9 The Beach weatherology forecast. Slight chance for drizzle with fog and spots early this afternoon. Otherwise, overcast skies. Daytime highs approaching 59. Easterly winds 5 to 10 miles per hour. Overcast again tonight. Lows around 48. Highs level off around 66. Tomorrow, sunshine mixed with clouds at times. From the Weatherology Weather Center, I'm meteorologist Jennifer Wojcicki. Right now, 55.
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It is, if you missed it, Drive. Right now, Stevie Wonder.

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9: Here's your 105.9 The Beach weatherology forecast. Slight chance for drizzle with fog and spots early this afternoon. Otherwise, overcast skies. Daytime highs approaching 59. Easterly winds 5 to 10 miles per hour. Overcast again tonight, lows around 48. Highs level off around 66. Tomorrow, sunshine mixed with clouds at times. From the Weatherology Weather Center, I'm meteorologist Jennifer Wojcicki. Right now, 55.
10: No matter the weather, it's always perfect on 105.9 The Beach.

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1: Here's your 105.9 The Beach weatherology forecast. Slight chance for drizzle with fog in spots early this afternoon. Otherwise, overcast skies. Daytime highs approaching 59. Easterly winds 5 to 10 miles per hour. Overcast again tonight, lows around 48. Highs level off around 66. Tomorrow, sunshine mixed with clouds at times. From the Weatherology Weather Center, I'm meteorologist Jennifer Wojcicki. Right now, 55.
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8: Here's your 105.9 The Beach weatherology forecast. Slight chance for drizzle with fog and spots early this afternoon. Otherwise, overcast skies. Daytime highs approaching 59. Easterly winds 5 to 10 miles per hour. Overcast again tonight, lows around 48. Highs level off around 66. Tomorrow, sunshine mixed with clouds at times. From the Weatherology Weather Center, I'm meteorologist Jennifer Wojcicki. Right now, 55.
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Feeling stronger every day from Chicago on 105.9 The Beach. I'm Jay Thomas, hanging out with you until 3 o'clock this afternoon. We got music coming up for you from ELO, but right now it's Tommy James. I think we're alone now on the beach.

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Bob Rahan from the Beach Boys, 105.9 The Beach. Jay Thomas still with you for about another hour or so. Coming up, music for you from Billy Joel and Rare Earth, but right now, it's the Jackson 5.

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6: Here's your 105.9 The Beach weatherology forecast. Slight chance for drizzle with fog and spots early this afternoon. Otherwise, overcast skies. Daytime highs approaching 59. Easterly winds 5 to 10 miles per hour. Overcast again tonight, lows around 48. Highs level off around 66. Tomorrow, sunshine mixed with clouds at times. From the Weatherology Weather Center, I'm meteorologist Jennifer Wojcicki. Right now, 55.
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Lola from the Kinks, 105.9 The Beat. We got the Midday Boron on the way, and also music for you from Jackie DeShannon. But right now, Time in a Bottle on the Beach.

0: Blinded by the Light, 105.9 The Beach. Time now for the Midday Moron. A burglar was detained for breaking into and staying in unoccupied luxury homes in China. He was busted after he posted pictures of himself hanging out inside the homes. Buddy. I mean, you never want to leave evidence behind. But literally posting a picture of you doing the crime on social media, yes, could get you arrested real quick, as I'm sure you've already found that out, because you're a stupid moron.
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5: Here's the 105.9, The Beach, weatherology forecast. Slight chance for drizzle with fog and spots early this afternoon. Otherwise, cloudy skies expected. Daytime highs approaching 59. Winds out of the east, 5 to 10 miles per hour. Cloudy skies expected tonight. Lows level off around 48. Sunshine mixed with clouds at times. Tomorrow, high temperatures reach up to 66. From the Weatherology Weather Center, I'm staff meteorologist Ulur Lockwood. Right now, 56.
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0: I've been lonely too long on 105.9 The Beach. I am Jay Thomas, and that is going to do it for me for today. I'll be back tomorrow morning at 10 a.m. The key words for today that you need to enter at yourfortdodge.com so far are car and drive. 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Again, you've got one more keyword for today, and that's going to come up after 5 o'clock. So good luck. Hopefully you are a winner. Winners will be announced at the end of Friday. We got the Rolling Stones coming up next. Satisfaction on 105.9 The Beach. Have a great day. See you out there. Slumber.
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11: Here's the 105.9 The Beach weatherology forecast. Slight chance for drizzle with fog and spots early this afternoon. Otherwise, cloudy skies expected. Daytime highs approaching 59. Winds out of the east, 5 to 10 miles per hour. Cloudy skies expected tonight. Lows level off around 48. Sunshine mixed with clouds at times. Tomorrow, high temperatures reach up to 66. From the Weatherology Weather Center, I'm Staff Meteorologist Ulur Lockwood. Right now, 56.
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0: Elton John with Philadelphia Freedom on 105.9 The Beach. Good afternoon. Happy Tuesday. My name is Kelly, hanging out with you till about 7 o'clock or so this evening. We're going to kick things off with the Beatles and Carole King on 105.9 The Beach.
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We should have played that one yesterday. Monday there from the Mamas and the Papas. I've got that weatherology forecast on the way, as well as Tony Joe White and the Eagles on 105.9 The Beach.

I've been down south too much. I'm gonna tell you a little bit about this so that you understand what I'm talking about. Down there we have a plant that grows out in the woods and the fields. Looks something like a turnip green. Nearby called it poke salad. Poke salad. Used to know a girl lived down there and she'd go out in the evenings and pick her a mess of it. Carry it home and cook it for supper. Cause that's about all they had to eat. They did all right.

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Lord, I must pick my mess up.

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10: Here's the 105.9, The Beach, weatherology forecast. Slight chance for drizzle with fog and spots early this afternoon. Otherwise, cloudy skies expected. Daytime highs approaching 59. Winds out of the east, 5 to 10 miles per hour. Cloudy skies expected tonight. Lows level off around 48. Sunshine mixed with clouds at times. Tomorrow, high temperatures reach up to 66. From the Weatherology Weather Center, I'm staff meteorologist Laura Lockwood. Right now, it's 57 degrees.
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1: Here's the 1059 The Beach weatherology forecast. Slight chance for drizzle with fog and spots early this afternoon. Otherwise, cloudy skies expected. Daytime highs approaching 59. Winds out of the east, 5 to 10 miles per hour. Cloudy skies expected tonight. Lows level off around 48. Sunshine mixed with clouds at times. Tomorrow, high temperatures reach up to 66. From the Weatherology Weather Center, I'm Staff Meteorologist Laura Lockwood. Right now, it's 57 degrees.
0: Elvis, the Beatles, and the Stones. 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
1: I don't believe it. 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Hey, Ray. Hey, Sugar. 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

0: Respect there from Aretha Franklin on 105.9 The Beach. If you're just joining us on this Tuesday afternoon, my name is Kelly, hanging out with you till about 7 o'clock or so this evening. Hopefully your Tuesday is off to a great start. Tonight at 7.05 p.m. will be the autumnal equinox. So that means we will officially transition from summer into fall. I am not ready yet. I'm kind of, you know, it's one of those things. I've been living in my sandals all summer. I have been enjoying wearing summer clothing. I'm just not ready for it to get cold yet. You know what I mean? And it's not going to get cold right away, obviously. But, like, we're already going to see a cool down this week. Which, granted, I'm ready for it to dry up a little bit. I have greatly enjoyed the rain. I have not had to water my garden in weeks. It's been great. And my garden looks fantastic because your garden always prefers rain to the garden hose, right? Because the rain has, you know, got different, elements and stuff in it that your garden needs and your garden hose does not. Unless you use fertilizer, which I don't. But anyway, I'm ready for it to dry out, for the sun to come out, and for it to be a little bit less dreary for a while. Stevie Wonder on the way on 105.9 The Beach.
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4: Here's the 105.9 The Beach weatherology forecast. Overcast tonight with a low of 48. East winds 5 to 10 miles per hour. Sunshine mixed with clouds at times. Tomorrow, daytime highs approaching 66. Partly cloudy tomorrow night, lows around 52. Mid-60s Thursday with a chance for showers. Turning warmer Friday with highs in the upper 60s. Chance for showers continues. From the Weatherology Weather Center, I'm staff meteorologist Laura Lockwood. 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

0: Ain't No Mountain High Enough for Marvin Gaye and Tammy Turr on 105.9 The Beach. I hope your Tuesday is going well so far. Looking ahead a little bit, of course, we'll have Football Friday Night coming up this week. And let me look here. The guys are going to be, what is the 25th? Okay. So the guys are going to be at Emmitsburg on Friday, 6:30 for the pregame, 7 o'clock for the kickoff as always. And I'll give you a little more information on that as we get closer to that date. But yes, we will have Football Friday Night coming up as always at the end of the week. I've got music on the way from the Spinners and the Beach Boys on 105.9 The Beach.
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9: Here's the 105.9 The Beach weatherology forecast. Overcast tonight with a low of 48. East winds 5 to 10 miles per hour. Sunshine mixed with clouds at times. Tomorrow, daytime highs approaching 66. Partly cloudy tomorrow night, lows around 52. Mid-60s Thursday, with a chance for showers. Turning warmer Friday, with highs in the upper 60s. Chance for showers continues. From the Weatherology Weather Center, I'm staff meteorologist Laura Lockwood. Currently 57.
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1: Here's the 105.9 The Beach weatherology forecast. Overcast tonight with a low of 48. East winds 5 to 10 miles per hour. Sunshine mixed with clouds at times. Tomorrow, daytime highs approaching 66. Partly cloudy tomorrow night, lows around 52. Mid-60s Thursday, with a chance for showers. Turning warmer Friday, with highs in the upper 60s. Chance for showers continues. From the Weatherology Weather Center, I'm staff meteorologist Laura Lockwood. Currently 57.
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0: Tom Jones, it's not unusual on 105.9 The Beach. My name is Kelly, hanging out with you for just a couple more hours on this Tuesday evening. Hopefully you're looking ahead towards the rest of the week a little bit. Of course, as I said, yesterday we will have that harvest moon on Saturday night. Saturn also coming up with the moon right now, so that's exciting. I don't know if the weather's going to cooperate. That's always the biggest, you know, factor, especially this time of year, is the weather and stuff, whether or not we're going to get, you know, the clear enough skies and, you know, that kind of thing. And you're going to have to start dressing, of course, a little bit warmer. We're starting to have some of those chilly mornings out there. Like it or not, fall has arrived. Or will be arriving about 2 hours, actually, till the official start of fall. But, you know, you're going to have to start dressing a little bit warmer and stuff for the stargazing nights. But again, this is one of my favorite times of year also to get out and do that stargazing. I've got Harold Melvin and the Blue Notes on the way on 105.9 The Beach.
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10: Here's the 105.9 The Beach weatherology forecast. Overcast tonight with a low of 48. East winds 5 to 10 miles per hour. Sunshine mixed with clouds at times. Tomorrow, daytime highs approaching 66. Partly cloudy tomorrow night, lows around 52. Mid-60s Thursday with a chance for showers.

0: showers.
1: Turning warmer Friday with highs in the upper 60s. Chance for showers continues. From the Weatherology Weather Center, I'm staff meteorologist Laura Lockwood. Right now, it's 57 degrees.
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0: 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But as always, I like to give you a little heads up. The fourth annual VFW Post 1856 Walter Porsche Classic Open will be held Saturday, October 3rd at the Fort Dodge Country Club. Now, the four-person best ball golf tournament, you can sign in at 9 o'clock with a 10 a.m. tee time, and it's $60 per person to get signed up. 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
9: Here's the 105.9 The Beach weatherology forecast. Overcast tonight with a low of 48. East winds 5 to 10 miles per hour. Sunshine mixed with clouds at times. Tomorrow, daytime highs approaching 66. Partly cloudy tomorrow night, lows around 52. Mid-60s Thursday with a chance for showers. Turning warmer Friday with highs in the upper 60s. Chance for showers continues. From the Weatherology Weather Center, I'm staff meteorologist Laura Lockwood. Right now, it's 57 degrees.
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0: America there with Ventura Highway on 105.9 The Beach. My name is Kelly, hanging out with you for just one more hour on this Tuesday evening, and that means it is time for your music history. So I'm going to scroll down, and we are going to start things off in 1979. Let's do 1979. Def Leppard had their first major live review in UK Music Weekly Melody Maker. Reviewed a gig the band had played in Wolverhampton. With a 15-year-old drummer, the band had just released their debut three-track single. In 1979, Gary Numan had his second and final UK number one single with Cars. Also on this day, Gary Numan went to number one on the UK album chart with The Pleasure Principle. In 1973, the Rolling Stones scored their eighth UK number one album when Goat's Head Soup started a two-week run at the top of the charts. Like its predecessor, Exile on Main Street, the band composed and recorded much of it outside of the United Kingdom due to their status as tax exiles, specifically in Jamaica and the United States. The album contains 10 tracks, including the lead single, Angie, which went to number one as a single in the U.S. and top five in the U.K. In 1972, David Bowie kicked off the North American leg of his Ziggy Stardust World Tour at the Music Hall in Cleveland, Ohio. The 191-date tour lasted a year and a half and included three legs in the UK, two in the US, and one in Japan. In 1969, the band released their self-titled album, which peaked at number nine on the US chart and included the tracks Rag Mama Rag, Up on Cripple Creek, and The Night They Drove Old Dixie Down. In 2009, the album was preserved into the National Recording Registry because the album was, quote, culturally, historically, and aesthetically important and reflects life in the United States. And finally, in 1969, a new weekly TV show, The Music Scene, aired on ABC in the U.S. for the first time. Stevie Wonder, Crosby, Stills, Nash & Young, Janis Joplin, and more were all booked to appear on the show. And that's been a look at your music history on 105.9 The Beach.
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the Buckinghams with Kind of a Drag. Well, that's going to do it for me. Kelly is on her way out the door. I hope you've had a fantastic Tuesday. I will be back with you again tomorrow afternoon, 3 p.m., and we will do this all over again. After the break, I'm going to leave you with Youngblood and Aerosmith on 105.9 The Beach. Have a great evening.

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6: Here's the 105.9 The Beach weatherology forecast. Overcast tonight with a low of 48. East winds 5 to 10 miles per hour. Sunshine mixed with clouds at times. Tomorrow, daytime highs approaching 66. Partly cloudy tomorrow night, lows around 52. Mid-60s Thursday, with a chance for showers. Turning warmer Friday, with highs in the upper 60s. Chance for showers continues. From the Weatherology Weather Center, I'm staff meteorologist Laura Lockwood. Right now, it's 56 degrees.
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If you've been feeling unsteady, disoriented, or like your surroundings are moving, you're not imagining it, and you're not alone. For many people, these are signs of a vestibular disorder, and it can make everyday life